0: Los 40.
1: Los 40.
2: Can't wait.
3: Miss International. It's another one.
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3: Tampa Kurha. Trouble Kush. It's another one.
4: It's another one.
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0: saying, boys?
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2: Los 40. Los

Sending texts 2 a.m. halfway dressed, they're all saying call me up. You can't sleep, you're testing me. Bad but sweet, and I'm just trying to keep it together.

Yeah. 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Just in case I don't show you enough. The songs to let you know how much I love you. The things of this world will fade, but my love for you will forever remain.

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3: I'm out of time and all I got is home.

Would you cry if you saw me crying? And would you save my soul tonight? Would you tremble if I touched your lips? Or would you laugh

0: Queens, hun.
1: Boy toy named Troy used to live in Detroit. Big dope, filling money, he was getting some coins.